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1: Played a little Spandau Ballet for a while, so let's have this one. Only when you leave. Well, I'm not leaving just yet.

0: Watts hit the charts a couple of times for the same guy, Carl Douglas, Come to the Fighting, because it came into one of the films in the 70s, didn't it? It was originally hit in the 60s. But anyway, here we go, Carl Douglas. This was called Kung Fu
1: Fighting. It's Mr. G on your radio.

from Black Sabbath, and it's called Paranoid. Are you? You can't be. Come on. You can't be that paranoid, can you? Alright? Maybe you can.

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1: 1981 came the big, tall lady of Grace Jones. I don't know how to describe her really without being horrible, because she wasn't really a horrible sort of person, but she could turn, couldn't she? Yeah. You just ask Russell Hardy if he was alive. He got a right slap off her. I don't know what he actually said. He said something and she just got up and straight across his face. Yeah, but a right belt, I tell you. Did have security on this day and age for that. They were arrested and everything. But, I just don't know what he said, but he didn't say it at the right time, we'll put it that way. But she was in the films, and she made plenty of money, but she made a couple of songs, but I think this was the biggest one she did. It's called Pull Up to the Bumper, Baby.

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1: Full name was Grace Beverly Jones. She was born in May 1948. And she's a Jamaican singer, songwriter. Also, she was a model and actress. Well, we knew she was an actress. Didn't know she was a model, but yeah. Grace Beverly Jones, I think she definitely wore the trousers in the house.

0: You're listening to me, Mr. G, on the Memorable Moments, playing great tracks from the 50s, the 60s, the 70s, and the 80s. And we did nothing different there. We did that one from 1989. Dallas Soul, me, myself, and
1: I. Please play me another.

another good 70s song with this one from Blooming. It's called The Melting Pot. Yeah, some big hits as well, didn't they? The Bannerman and I can't think of the other one, but the Bannerman is brilliant. I like that one from them. I might play that one a little bit later. You never know. They play all sorts on the Memorable Moments show with me, Mr. G. I'm liking the new way of doing it, where we play more music and less chatting. But we've got to do a little bit of chatting, otherwise, might as well just put it on autoplay. And we don't want to do that. I'm out of a job.

I got started for you and you'll like this one. This singer was a big hit in 62, and it was a big hit for her. Also, it was a big hit for Kylie Minogue when she revamped it back up again. It was written by Carole King and her husband, which is Jerry Goffin, and so obviously she's going under a maiden name, or she's going under a stage name on that one. Anyway, they wrote it, and everybody says, oh, did they pass it on to this singer? Well, they did in a fashion, but how did they get to know about this singer who wasn't a singer at the time or a big hit at the time? She was their babysitter, yes. And who was that girl? It was Little Eva. And we're talking about the locomotion. Talking about stories about babysitters and whatever.

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1: The next song, he's been around about for some number of years. Handbags and Glad Rags. You're thinking, oh yes, the Stereotonics did that. Yeah, they did. And also Rod Stewart did it as well. Also, Rod Stewart and the Stereotonics did it as well. But the first version of it was in 1967, sung by the person who we're going to play it by now, which is Chris Fowler. And it was written by the lead singer from Manfred Mann, would you believe? And which was done in 1967. He wrote it in 1967 and it was released in 1967 as well. Rod Stewart in 1969, and then he sang it with the Stereotonics in 2001, July 2001, funnily enough. Chris Fowler's version was out in November of 67, and I'm just not sure on what month it was when Rod Stewart wrote it out in 1969, but it doesn't really matter because we're going to play the song by Chris Fowler, and it's called Handbags and Glad Rags on The Memorable Moments with me, Mr. G.
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This one from Jonathan Kemp. 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Nice, wouldn't it? 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
0: Where am I? 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
2: Look, I must have a star on my door.
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0: We're on with this one from Cher, and it's called Bang Bang, My Baby Shot Me Down. That's not very nice, is it?
1: You're listening to Mr. G's Memorable Moments.

of this one. One from Dion, even. And it's called The Wanderer. Later brought back from... but you know what I mean. He got brought back up, revamped back up, that's what I meant to say, by Status Quo. It's called The Wanderer.

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Just never know, Mr. G, and the first, the number of moments,

classic song here from Chairman of the Board. It's called Give Me Just a Little More Time. Well, they don't say it like that. They say a little bit more time or something like that. How about this?

I first heard this song by Joe Dolan when he was doing the discs on vinyl, spinning the discs on the vinyls and stuff like that. And it was an Irish St. Patrick's Night gig I was doing. And someone came up to me and said, "Have you got a Joe Dolan?" I said, "Yeah, I have a look." And I saw this one and I bought it, and, you know, as you do, because it's in the Irish League and all that sort of stuff. And I never actually listened to it. So I played it on the night, and I've liked it ever since. It's absolutely brilliant. So it's called Make Me an Island.

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Yeah, she did, you see. It's a similar time when she knew she was going around with appliance with science, wasn't it? And on the adverts in 1983.

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And I just want you to loosen up a little bit for me. Oh honey, you know what I want.

0: touch on a little bit of country with Dolly Parton and this song, I Will Always Love You. But this is a better version, doesn't matter what anybody says to me, I still say Dolly Parton's song is better than Whitney Houston's version. And but everybody says they've got their own preference, but me personally, I think it is. And I'm going to play Dolly Parton's version now, and it is just brilliant.
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0: not a massive Dolly Parton fan, but, you know, that song, give it credit where it's due, it's blooming good.
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0: This one's Poison, and they say it always comes in small bottles, but this one comes at the standard size of 3 minutes of 45 seconds, and it's called Nothing But The... 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
1: Level 42 still got problems with the family. Yep, it's all still running through the family. It definitely is. 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
1: But shall we just have a workout? Shall we? Out of work? Oh, workout, either way. Anyway, it's Gary US Bond. And, well, he won't be making any more songs because he's going to be out of work. So he said.
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0: sounds a bit desperate, doesn't he? 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
1: Good morning, good afternoon, or good evening, ladies and gentlemen. You are listening to Mr. G's Memorable Moments Show.

Yeah, they don't make them like that now, do they? Hey, you've got old Joanna going away. A good girl, sing song. I beat it. Anyway, let's move on to some more.

Car 2 3 is not answering that one either. Right, that came out in 1978, which is released in November of 1978 for Car 6 7, which is the band called the Driver 6 7, stayed in the charts for 12 weeks. So absolutely brilliant song, that, and it was based on a true story, would you believe?

when this one came around about playground attraction, and it's called Perfect, it used to get played every time. Oh, it was endless, just one after another show it was on, and you just end up getting fed up of listening to it. Now it doesn't get played as much, so I can put up with it a little bit, but I'm going to play it now. It's Fairground Attraction, and it's called Perfect.

0: mobiles and on smart speakers across the UK. And here's the latest.
1: So Keir Starmer faces another difficult day, with Wes Streeting said to be ready to mount a leadership challenge. It was reported yesterday the Health Secretary is preparing to resign. Well, we've also heard this morning Angela Rayner has been cleared by HMRC over her tax affairs. Dr. Andrew Barclay is from the University of Sheffield. He's been given his view on who could replace the Prime Minister.
2: Wes Streeting would easily be considered the front runner. However, if this becomes a long campaign where Andy Burnham could possibly sense a way of getting back into Parliament, that could change the whole dynamic. So the longer that Keir Starmer hangs on as party leader, the better for Andy Burnham, I guess.
1: The three women whose bodies were recovered from Brighton Beach are not believed to have attended a nightclub before entering the water. It's after reports that they had done so, and police say they are working to understand the full circumstances around the incident. Two police forces are testing a new breathalyzer designed to detect laughing gas use at the roadside. Officers say there's currently no reliable way to prove someone has used it behind the wheel. If successful, the technology could be rolled out more widely as concerns grow about laughing gas and the risks it poses to road safety. Learner drivers will now be responsible for booking and managing their own DVSA driving tests. It comes after widespread reports of appointments being resold for hundreds of pounds. Matt Crawl-Rees is a motoring insurance expert at Confused.com.
3: Only the learner driver themselves can now book, change or cancel a practical driving test appointment under the new DVSA rules. What was happening before was you'd have bots or you'd have rogue examiners or other people buying up a load of tests and then selling them on.
1: And the Scottish Premiership title race will go down to the final day, with both Hearts and Celtic winning last night. But once again, a controversial VAR intervention is making the headlines. Celtic were rewarded a stoppage time penalty in their match against Motherwell, a decision branded as disgraceful by Hearts manager Derek McInnes. The two sides play each other on Saturday. From Radio News Hub, I'm Frankie Hersine.
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5: 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Sue Owen Bailey at Equifax UK has more.
6: Consumers have shown financial resilience, demonstrating ways to cope, like longer mortgages and buying and selling more second-hand goods. But we could be at a turning point. Savings are getting lower and higher borrowing costs and energy prices might be here for longer. Financial inclusion is more important than ever, and we're calling on the industry to help everyone live their financial best.
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1: Another unsettled day with some sunny spells and frequent showers. Heaviest across central and southern parts later on, with some hail and thunderstorms too. Breezy with a high of 13 degrees Celsius.
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10: BAFTA award-winning comedy Amandaland has been renewed for a third series. The show, which stars Lucy Punch, Dame Joanna Lumley and Philippa Dunn, won a BAFTA at the weekend and will return for a new six-part run. Cat's Eye have announced a world tour, including shows in Dublin, London and Manchester later this year. The girl group were formed in 2023 on an X Factor-style competition show called Dream Academy. Their Wild World tour will see them perform across Europe and North America in the autumn. Veteran pop star Boy George says he's so sad that he did not make it through to the Eurovision Song Contest final. The Culture Club singer was part of the San Marino entry with the song Superstar, but was eliminated during the first semi-final following a public vote. And Sir Paul McCartney has described how valuable it is that songs such as the Beatles' Hey Jude can unite people at different ends of the political spectrum. Sir Paul says in Trump's America, Republicans and Democrats are at each other's throats, but when we do that song, they're not.

Oh, it's that fader again, isn't it? Anyway, very good morning. It's Thursday. It's the 14th of May. It's your regular show. And, don't know about you, I've got blue sky. Kicked off this morning with the Bee Gees and More Than a Woman. There you go, Randy Crawford and Almar. Is she singing about someone who used to be in Coronation? Was there an Almar in Coronation Street? Maybe not an Almar's, but it's as close as I could get with the link. But there you go. Anyway, as I said, good morning. Welcome to your breakfast show. It is a Thursday morning. We've got some good tunes coming your way over the next few hours, including right now, a bit of Tony Christie, Avenues and Alleyways, and then a bit of, Lulu as well. Sending my thoughts to young Andy. He's got the sniffles this morning. Yeah, it's what we start of a summer cold. Hope you feel well soon, mate.

you know them, the Golden Gun, was put together using Dunlop's products as well. There you go. And it was the first James Bond I ever saw. Man with a Golden Gun at the cinema back in the day. And the reason behind that was very simple. We were on holiday in Wareham, in Dorset, I think. Wareham in Dorset, yeah. And went to get... Oh, I can't remember how old I was. I wasn't very old. But we went to get a haircut. And it had been one of those really hot days, you know. Well, the weather had been hot and you get that sort of little bit of tan on your face. And then you went to the barbers and the hairdresser or whatever. And decided I'd get my haircut. I didn't. Parents did, you know. And he put, you know, when you have a cut that looks like you've had a food bowl put over your head and it cuts around it and you've got all that white skin coming out from around where you were covered with hair. Yeah. I was not a happy bunny, to say the least. And you're wondering where I'm leading with this story. Well, I might have mentioned it before, but to say sorry, my dad took me to see The Man with the Golden Gun at the cinema. So that was my first, adventure into 007, as they say. My sister went off donkey riding with my mum. So there we go. Anyway, a little bit of useless information for you. Right, should we do some Sparks, followed by a little bit of The Clash?

The Clash, Should I Stay, Should I Go? I ain't going nowhere. I'm here till 10 o'clock this morning. Before that, Sparks and This Town Ain't Big Enough. For both of us. Also, good morning to Caroline this morning. She's off to the dentist after the show this morning. So good luck with that, Caroline. As I said to you in a message, of course, when I think of the dentist, I think of Steve Martin in the Rocky Horror Picture Show.

not Rocky Horror. It was, what was it called again? I mentioned it. Oh, Little Shop of Horrors. Yes. And here's a little bit of trivia for you. Little Shop of Horrors. It was filmed in the UK. It was actually filmed at Pinewood Film Studios. And back in the day, I used to spend a lot of time down at Pinewood. And I remember on one occasion, I was down there, and they built the whole interior set of, like, the street and the... So they could control the weather over for the little shop. So you had the little roads. It was all built in the 007 soundstage. And it was before we had, like, the super security where you could just wander wherever you wanted to. And one lunch break, I had a little wander around the set of the Little Shop of Horrors, yes. Never saw any actors, I don't think. Well, Rick Moran's just a very small man, so very difficult to spot.

0: again and again. Before that, Queen and Fab Bottom Girls. Right, still to come on the show after 8 and before 10 this morning. We'll have a look at what day it is. We'll take a look at those celebrity birthdays. We've got still our competition running till the end of this month, of course, if you're a chance to head up to Benidorm for the 70s, 80s, 90s and festival. Systematic. But right now we're in 60s and 70s with a bit of John Travolta, Jeff Conway, Cast of Grease. It's Grease Lightning.
1: Lightning. Grease.

Oh, that's a chill-out song, isn't it? Robert Palmer and Rick Owner People before that, Sean Cassidy, right before this. Right before your skies or eyes or whatever you like to call it. Play that one for Paul this morning. A bit of a fan. Understatement of the year, of course. A bit of a fan of Sean Cassidy before that, John Travolta. And, of course, a little bit of Greased Lightning. Now, you know, in the 70s, did you have a favourite movie? You know, if you were around in the 70s, you might not have been. But thinking of movies, what was your favourite? Maybe the 50s, maybe the 60s, maybe the 70s. You know, you can pick one. Or even more current. It's entirely up to you. Right, one of our good friends, Susie Quattro, for you now.

And you can't give me her love. Now, messages in. I was saying movies that you liked back in the day, your favourites. Paula's come in with, she liked Close Encounters of the Third Kind and, of course, E.T. Phone Home. Who else did we have? Tommy messaged in. He said a little bit of Kentucky Fried Movie. And I had to say, I remember that movie because it was a double bill. Well, I lived in Scotland for a while and it was a double bill. And I went along to, I think it was Pitlochry or was it Perth Cinema? I can't remember exactly. And it was double bill with Gregory's Girl. Of course, Kentucky Fried Movie was basically a madcap spoof, a collection of comedy sketches parodying kung fu movies, A Fistful of Yen instead of A Fistful of Dollars, Catholic Schoolgirls in Trouble, really? A mixture of stuff like that. Film put together by John Landis, of course. And there we go. Strange. Andy said, Star Wars, the 1977 version of the movie. Yeah, the originals are always the best, aren't they, at the end of the day? Right, a little police for you right now. Stand and deliver. No, I'm joking.

0: podcast and losing you. Caroline also messaged in, she liked Condor Man. I remember that movie. She still has it on DVD, and Flash Gordon as well. As long as it wasn't Flash Gordon, because that was a completely different kind of movie. I have to say, I like the Bond movies. Of course, you know that anyway. But St. Trinians, yeah, the original St. Trinians movies, they were always good. And if you checked our socials this morning, our lovely Ryder, the weather girl's been introducing, been down at St. Trinians this morning for our little opening video. And of course, she was there for the weather as well. Hopefully she's safe and sound. You know, it's a scary place, St. Trinians, isn't it? Jolly holly hockey sticks and all that sort of malarkey, but they were classics. George Cole, of course, playing Flash Gordon. I think Mr. Sims, of course, he was the headmistress as well. I think it was one of the first films to have sort of cross-dressing, I think, or something like that. I could be wrong, but probably not. Should we have a bit of fun right now?
1: Hold on there, boy. Now, don't get nervous.
0: I won't.
1: Here,
0: I won't.
1: I'll wipe you down with this dirty old rag.
2: Excuse me. I'm sorry to bother you, Mr. McCloud. That's my raincoat you got there.
1: Well, now, what are you doing here, Columbo? I'm supposed to be making a record.
2: I'm sorry, sir. I'm sorry. Go right ahead.
1: Well, there you go. Now, when I first came to New York, I was making a lasso in the bar. When a man attacked me with a knife.
2: The lasso made ooh. That was his wife.
1: Columbo, I think that your brain's just like your coat, lets in the rain. You're just wasting your time, cause I'm king of the cops.
2: You know, McCloud, that's terrific. Terrific. My wife loves your program. Listen, I'll tell you something. All of these cops have too many hunches. Except that cannon, he has too many lunches. They can't fool me, they're all just dreamers.
1: Well, nobody takes you to the cleaners.
2: Hold on, McCloud. You're a clown. You pull out your gun, your pants fall down. In fact, you're all Dumbos, Columbos, king of the cops.
3: Hi there, Steve McGarrett just arrived from Hawaii.
2: Honolulu?
3: No, on a surfboard. I was on patrol disguised in my grass skirt. When on my radio I got a red alert. A guy had stole a lawnmower and tried to skip town.
1: When you tried to stop him, he mowed you down.
3: Look here, cowboy, you dropped dead. You've got a 10-gallon hat on a 2-pint head. You can say what you will, I'm still king of the cops.
4: Hi, everybody. Frank Cannon.
1: What are you doing crashing in on here?
4: I've just been fired. One day I trailed some men. A gang of maybe 9 or 10. I was alone, but I didn't need help.
2: I can believe that. You surrounded them yourself.
4: Columbo, don't you call me fatty. I'm an expert in karate. You're all just cannon fodder. I'm king of the cops.
5: Okay, fellas, I'll take over now.
1: Why, Chief Ironside, what are you doing here?
5: I'm sorry I'm late. My wheelchair blew a tire.
2: Well, don't worry, sir. There's a spare one around Cannon's belly.
4: I'm warning you, Columbo. I'm an expert on the karate chop.
2: The only chops you know are the ones you stuff in your fat face.
4: Why, I'll show you, you dirty little...
2: Hey, come on. What the hell are you doing here? You ruined my raincoat.
1: Now, easy, boy. Just a minute, fellas. I'm trying to make a record here.
6: Hey, watch out for my surfboard.
2: Hey, fellas, hold everything. It's the cops.
5: And what's been going on here, pussycats, huh?
1: Now, hold on, Kojak. There's been some misunderstanding here.
5: You're so right, Coochie Coo. All of you, you're under arrest. Stavros.
7: Yes, Lieutenant.
5: Get him out of here.
7: Okay, Lieutenant.
1: Well, I just come here to make a record, and my poor horse has got all upset, and I just don't know how I'm going to live this down, I can tell you.
5: How do you like that, Lollipop?

the Undertones, a little Teenage Kicks. Before that was Billy Howard and King of the Cops, a little bit of a satire song, one of the first ones. You know, even before, I think even before the Baron Knights, he was doing that song, and I think that got to number one back in the day. Now, here's a strange story for you, right? You know, when you look at the newspapers, they have the stories, like, in some of the papers, they go like, we're in for a freezing cold spell. It's going to snow, it's going to sleet, it's going to be minus this, it's going to be Arctic, right? Yep, they put that in the paper on, like, a Monday. Come like a Wednesday or a Tuesday, they go, advanced weather warning, modelling maps show in the areas around the UK that we're going to have heat waves. It's going to hit 30 degrees in May. Yeah, okay, fair enough. What are they like? Anyway, that wraps up 60s and 70s for your Thursday morning. We'll, of course, return for the final time this week tomorrow at 7 a.m. But up to the news, why not? Bit of Squeeze, a bit of Up the Junction.

0: on your mobile and on smart speakers across the UK. And here's the latest.
1: Angela Rayner says she's been cleared by HMRC over her tax affairs, potentially paving the way for a leadership challenge against Keir Starmer. Wes Streeting is also reportedly preparing his resignation from government to launch his bid. Dr. Andrew Barclay, a politics lecturer at the University of Sheffield, says this could drag on for a while yet.
2: If you think back to recent premierships such as Theresa May's, such as Boris Johnson's, arguably the writing was on the wall for both of these prime ministers sometime before they actually resigned. And this is especially true for the Labour Party, because the Labour Party don't have particularly good form when it comes to deposing party leaders or prime ministers.
1: Meanwhile, the UK economy unexpectedly grew by 0.6% between January and March. It's the strongest quarterly growth in a year, with a surprising amount of activity after the Iran war began. Chancellor Rachel Reeves says the economy is in a strong position to deal with the costs of global uncertainty. Donald Trump has promised that the relationship between the US and China will be better than ever before, says he visits his Chinese counterpart, President Xi Jinping, in Beijing, who expressed hope the two countries could become partners rather than rivals. Only learner drivers can now book or amend driving tests under new rules from the DVSA. The changes aim to stop touts snapping up slots and selling them on at a much higher price. 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
3: I actually went on the site today to just try and see if I could book a test, and you can see they've got extra stringencies in there, so you need to make sure you've got ID in terms of your driving license and proof of your theory test. So I think it's a good step, and like I say, some people are genuinely getting affected by this.
1: And we're being warned that rising flight ticket prices are inevitable as airlines grapple with the disruption caused by the Iran war. International Air Transport Association Chief Willie Walsh says they cannot keep absorbing costs resulting from the effective closure of the Strait of Hormuz, although there's no need to panic over potential jet fuel shortages. From Radio News Hub, I'm Frankie Hessein.
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1: Another unsettled day with some sunny spells and frequent showers. Heaviest across central and southern parts later on, with some hail and thunderstorms too. Breezy with a high of 13 degrees Celsius.
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9: BAFTA award-winning comedy Amandaland has been renewed for a third series. The show, which stars Lucy Punch, Dame Joanna Lumley and Philippa Dunn, won a BAFTA at the weekend and will return for a new six-part run. Cat's Eye have announced a world tour, including shows in Dublin, London and Manchester later this year. The girl group were formed in 2023 on an X Factor-style competition show called Dream Academy. Their Wild World tour will see them perform across Europe and North America in the autumn. Veteran pop star Boy George says he's so sad that he did not make it through to the Eurovision Song Contest final. The Culture Club singer was part of the San Marino entry with the song Superstar, but was eliminated during the first semi-final following a public vote. And Sir Paul McCartney has described how valuable it is that songs such as the Beatles' Hey Jude can unite people at different ends of the political spectrum. Sir Paul says in Trump's America, Republicans and Democrats are at each other's throats, but when we do that song, they're not.

far. Dance the Night, of course, from the Barbie movie. I have to say, that's a guilty pleasure. Before that, Amanda Seyfried. And taken from the original Mamma Mia movie, of course. And another guilty pleasure. Whoever wants to see Pierce Brosnan sing. And Colin Firth and the other members of the cast. Actually, it's a fun... It was on TV the other day, actually. Must admit. And there is another movie coming. They've all been talking about it. Well, they've been talking about it for a while. But they've all agreed they want to do another one. So, yeah, fingers crossed we'll get another Mamma Mia movie. I think, you know, it puts a smile on your face, doesn't it, at the end of the day? Anyway, right, let's move swiftly aboard the Black Box and Everybody, Everybody... And then a little bit of Yaz for you. Tommy, if you want to, time to open those windows and dance around your kitchen.

dancing around your kitchen, your lounge. During the car, heaven's sake, don't dance, it's dangerous. Yeah, it's the plastic population, the only way is up before that black box and everybody, everybody. Now, since the 8th of March, we've been given the opportunity to win a fabulous prize, which we're running and will end the end of this month. It, of course, is to head off to Benidorm for the 70s, 80s, 90s disco festival in association with our good friends at Discos for Grown-Ups. Now, of course, the prize does not include your flights or anything along those lines you have to get from the UK or wherever you're travelling from to Alicante. Then your transfers, of course, to from Alicante there and back, of course, to Benidorm. But what we're offering you, as I said, is VIP tickets, two of them, to the Benidorm 70s, 80s, 90s disco festival between the 16th and the 19th of September. We do give you four nights half-board accommodation, that's breakfast and dinner, or lunch if you so prefer, at the Grand Hotel Bali and Spa. It will be full of disco parties, theme nights, and as I say, non-stop fun in the Spanish sun, which will be nice around the 16th to 19th of September. It'd be nice to get a little bit more warmth, wouldn't you think? So the competition question that I've been running since the 8th of March is quite simple. All you have to do is tell me, in the TV series Benidorm, who was the hotel manager? Now, there were two, so we are talking about the second hotel manager. What was the actress's, I've been giving that clue, what was the actress's name? If you know the answer to that, all you've got to do is email, and it is email only, studio@breakfastradio.co.uk. This competition is worth nearly £1,000. That's four nights half board at the Grand Hotel Bali and Spa. Entry for two of you, of course, to the 70s, 80s, 90s disco festival in September in the wonderful Benidorm, and of course, thank you to our big friends at Discos for Grown-Ups. And as I said, this

with Meryl. He is apparently coming back to the UK at some point to... even though he says he's retired, but apparently he's coming back to the UK. I'm not sure if it's this year or next year to do a couple of few dates around the country, which would be rather marvellous. Of course, before that, the Boo Radleys and, of course, Wake Up Boo. A very good morning to Maria this morning, working hard. Hopefully the laptop working better than ever this morning, Maria. Hope you got it. It's all sorted. Fingers crossed. I think it was getting sorted yesterday. I can't remember or if it was today, but whichever, hope it gets sorted and you are less stressed, of course. Right, hopefully this will relax you and everybody else. It's my current single. It's impossible, or it's possible, but not impossible. Play that for you and everybody else out there this morning. My dulcet tones.

Shrine of Crisis. King of the Catholic style, Wake Up. Yeah, well, he should be by now. And before that, my current single, well, one of them at the moment. It's Possible, Not In a Possible. Thanks for all the feedback on that. Very much appreciated. Beth, you can head off to school now. Thank you very much. Now, have you ever done parkour? You know what parkour is? That's that free running thing. Now, watching videos of people do that, I think I'll watch it and I'll go like, yeah, I'm not doing that. No, I'm not running across roofs, jumping across buildings, sliding down the side of buildings, jumping onto lampposts. Nah, definitely. They must have a death wish. They really must. Oh, here's some squeeze.

I've just pulled muscles in my body, to be honest. Seems to be like the plan. You reach a certain age, which mine was probably about 50, but I'm now 62, so there we go. Squeeze pulling muscles from a shell. Right, do you want to have a look at what day it is today? Well, we do know, of course, it is Thursday. It is the 14th of May. And day 134 of the year 2026, we have 231 days left of this particular little old year. There's only two for you today. National Buttermilk Biscuit Day today. Using buttermilk in baking and cooking is just amazing. Buttermilk pancakes, of course, very, very nice indeed. It's also, would you believe, International Dance Like a Chicken Day. Okay, fair enough. Do you fancy dancing like a chicken? Well, it gave me an excuse, didn't it?

That was Spin Image. That was number one, you know. Tommy just said, why didn't I play the Birdie song? I do have my limits, sir. I do have my limits.

0: One of the greatest TV series is ever made. Oh, Peter St. Pentecost. And the theme, Joe Fagan, that's Living All Right. What a show. What an absolute brilliant show. Right, a bit of David Bowie for you right now. A bit of Modern Love. And then a bit of Duran Duran. I know it's not Monday, but we can still have a new moon.
1: I went to stay in. Get things done.

just Duran Duran, a little New Moon on Monday. Before that, David Bowie, Modern Love. Right, news coming up in a couple of songs' time, but to take us there, we'll do a bit of The Cure with Love Cat, and then a little bit of Simple Minds. I'll see you after the news at 9 o'clock.

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1: and on smart speakers
0: across the UK. And here's the latest.
2: It's expected to be another tough day for the Prime Minister, with Wes Streeting reportedly ready to resign and launch a leadership challenge. A path has also been cleared for Angela Rayner, who says she's been cleared by HMRC over her tax affairs. Politics lecturer at the University of Sheffield, Dr. Andrew Barclay, says removing the Prime Minister could be a lengthy process.
3: The Labour Party don't have particularly good form when it comes to deposing party leaders or prime ministers, and even just the rule book makes it quite difficult to do that. So, I mean, I'm leaving myself as a bit of a hostage to fortune when I say this, but there's absolutely no guarantee at all that he'll be gone in the immediate future.
2: Elsewhere, the UK economy's recorded its strongest quarterly growth in a year, increasing by 0.6% in the first 3 months of 2026. It's better than most economists were expecting and comes despite disruption stemming from the conflict in the Middle East, although experts say many industries brought activity forward to offset later costs. The three women pulled from the water in Brighton yesterday morning are understood to have not attended a nightclub the night before. So after reports, they'd been at the Quarters nightclub before entering the water. Police say they're working to understand the circumstances around the tragedy. New rules from the DVSA mean learner drivers must now book, change or cancel their own driving tests. The move follows concerns about slots being brought in bulk and sold on at inflated prices. Motoring insurance expert at Confused.com, Matt Kroll-Reese, has told us why these changes were needed.
4: There's been a big backlog in tests and this has just been abused, really. So if you look at some tests, we're even more expensive than buying Oasis tickets last year, which is absolutely crazy.
2: ITV says it remains in active talks with Sky over a potential £1.6 billion sale of its broadcasting business. The broadcaster is said to be close to a deal with its Comcast-owned rival, which would see Sky take control of its media and entertainment division. And it's said to be a scorching late May bank holiday weekend, with temperatures potentially rising to the mid-20s. From Radio News Hub, I'm Frankie Hersine.
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6: New findings reveal UK households could be facing financial exhaustion after a year of adjustment to economic challenges. Sue Owen Bailey at Equifax UK has more.
7: Consumers have shown financial resilience, demonstrating ways to cope, like longer mortgages and buying and selling more second-hand goods. But we could be at a turning point. Savings are getting lower and higher borrowing costs and energy prices might be here for longer. Financial inclusion is more important than ever, and we're calling up the industry to help everyone live their financial best.
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2: Another unsettled day with some sunny spells and frequent showers. Heaviest across central and southern parts later on, with some hail and thunderstorms too. Breezy with a high of 13 degrees Celsius.
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10: BAFTA award-winning comedy Amandaland has been renewed for a third series. The show, which stars Lucy Punch, Dame Joanna Lumley and Philippa Dunn, won a BAFTA at the weekend and will return for a new six-part run. Cat's Eye have announced a world tour, including shows in Dublin, London and Manchester later this year. The girl group were formed in 2023 on an X Factor-style competition show called Dream Academy. Their Wild World tour will see them perform across Europe and North America in the autumn. Veteran pop star Boy George says he's so sad that he did not make it through to the Eurovision Song Contest final. The Culture Club singer was part of the San Marino entry with the song Superstar, but was eliminated during the first semi-final following a public vote. And Sir Paul McCartney has described how valuable it is that songs such as the Beatles' Hey Jude can unite people at different ends of the political spectrum. Sir Paul says in Trump's America, Republicans and Democrats are at each other's throats, but when we do that song, they're not.

Simply Red. Man, it's too tight to mention the story of our lives, really, isn't it? Before that, Katrina and the Waves, and of course, as it's a little bit sunny this morning, Walking on Sunshine seems an appropriate song to play. And into our third and final hour this morning. In this hour, of course, we'll have a look at the celebrity birthdays. Any weird and wacky stories, we'll throw them in your general direction as well. But right now, bit of the Style Council. Walls come down, tumbling down. Oh yes, there they go, tumbling. Got my record of the week as well coming up very, very, very shortly as well.

0: some absolute classic Rolling Stones with Amanda Jones. Before that, of course, the Style Council. Right, time for my record of the week. Comes from Gary Guitar Lamin and Terry Chimes. It's a brilliant song, and with the weather like this, it's even better to play. And it's the unofficial, official World Cup song from the guys called Gimme England.
1: Breakfast with Piers, record of the week.

I think we stand a reasonable chance this year. Well, we'll have to wait and see, I guess. But there we go, Gary Lammon, and of course, Terry Chimes, of course, former of The Clash. A brilliant song, a really uplifting, great song to play in the summer. When I know that's officially released, I will officially let you know, of course. And as I said, it is my record of the week all of this week as well. Final time for a play as the record of the week tomorrow, but of course, it will be going into my rotation, so you'll be hearing a lot of that song, because I rather do like it. Right, a little Hue and Cry, An Ordinary Angel, and we'll follow that with The Christians.

That's the Christian service for the world. Look at that human cry, ordinary angels. Just gone 9:30 into our last half hour of your breakfast show this morning. We've got some music still to come from Owen Paul in a moment. We've got the birthdays. We're going to do a bit of High Kings, a bit of Civil, a bit of Robin S. All to come before 10 o'clock this morning. Right now, this is a song that I got sent yesterday. It was the first song Owen Paul ever released, and it was the record that got him his record deal. It's called Pleased to Meet You. It's been re-released, and it's rather good.

originally released as a demo back in 1988. It's the song that got Owen Paul noticed and got him his first recording contract. And history tells it. Lovely guy, Owen. Good friend. We really need to get him back on the show. I'll give him a call at some point. Right, let's take a look at the celebrity birthdays this morning. Starting with Mark Zuckerberg. Yep, he's worth $169 billion. He turns 42 years old today. Actor known for Reservoir Dogs, Pulp Fiction and Lie to Me, Tim Roth, he turns 65 today. The actress Kate Blanchett, she turns 57 today. Of course, you know her from things like Elizabeth. And of course, Lord of the Rings. Also, Lee Murray from Let Loose and Matthew Pateman from Let Loose and, of course, The Fizz. Happy birthday to both of them this morning. And one of my friends, Steve Astley. It's his birthday today. He's just got back from his Hollybobs in Corfu. Right back at 2:20 this morning. But he's up, he's about, and he's all ready for action for his birthday cake and stuff like that. So happy birthday to you. And finally on the birthday list, known, of course, for being a singer, a songwriter, a television presenter, and an X Factor contestant, turns 42 today. That would be, of course, Ollie Murs. So all of those, a very happy birthday from all of us here on The Breakfast Show. And, of course, if it's your birthday, a very happy birthday from us as well.

Still the current single from, of course, the High Kings with a 77A. I really need to get them back on the show. Haven't been on for a while. Before that, of course, it was Ollie Murs, it being his birthday today, with Dance the Night Away. It is your breakfast show. We're into the last 20, 19 minutes of the show, I guess. Should we have a little dance for a moment or two? A bit of Sybil? And a bit of Robin S.

we go with Doreen, You're the Best Thing. Before that, Romanes and Love for Love. And before that, a little Sybil and When I'm Good and Ready. That wraps up your breakfast show just about for this morning. Thank you so much indeed for your company. A couple of songs to finish off with. But I'll be back tomorrow from 7 a.m. Some more 60s and 70s, of course. And being a Friday, of course, we've got your top 10 after 9 o'clock. We've got a Junior Choice song. We've got my record of the week for the final time. And so much more. Hopefully you can join me then. We'll leave you with a couple of songs. First, a bit of Beautiful South, Good as Gold, Stupid as Muck. And then we'll finish it off with Sam Cooke, Wonderful World. I'll see you tomorrow. Take care. Look after yourself. And some great shows still to come. Take care. Bye-bye.

The Sugar Babes, About a Girl. And before that, we had Curtis Mayfield and Move On Up. Great tracks coming your way today from Maggie May. Well, we started the show off with a loud, noisy, screechy one, Primal Scream, their version of Moving On Up. And then we had Curtis Mayfield, as I said, with Move On Up. Bit of a theme going on there. Well, hello, hi, welcome. This is Maggie May's radio show. Welcome. Thank you for tuning in. And if you haven't tuned in before, thank you for doing so. And hi, hello, welcome, wherever you are. We are global, so, you know, I don't know where you are. You could be anywhere. But thank you, thank you, thank you for tuning in today. I hope you're going to enjoy the music I'm playing. We're going to be going on with a track from will.i.am. I Like to Move It, Move It. So keep listening. After that, we're going to be playing the Saturdays and All Fired Up.

Pure Hits Digital would like to extend thanks to Karen's Keepsake Bears for sponsoring us. Bears, cushions and more, made from loved ones' clothing. For information, contact us on Facebook.

Oh, I love it, love it, love it. Dexys, Midnight Runners, Come On Eileen. Oh, I'll play that for my friend Angela. She loved that track. She always used to get up and dance many years ago. I hope she still does now when she hears it. Maybe. Before that, we had Elton John, Are You Ready for Love? And before that, The Saturdays and All Fired Up. Well, I hope you're all in a great place. The sun has been shining a bit. The flowers and blossoms blooming everywhere. Blooming everywhere. Yeah, it's nice to see so much colour. I mean, the trees have got leaves. The flowers are springing up. The roses have started opening now. It's that sort of glad to be alive time of year, isn't it? I don't know about you, but we've got butterfly gardens that the council have planted. Looks to me just like weeds at the moment, but apparently they are going to flower shortly. So we'll wait and see, shall we? Meanwhile, we're going to take it easy now. We're going to have a relaxing session. The Eagles and One of These Nights. This will be followed by the Doobie Brothers and What a Fool Believes. So on with the show. It's great to be with you today. This is Maggie May on Your Hits Digital.

Dua Lipa and Regard, Don't Start Now. Sounds like your boyfriend or partner talking to you, doesn't it, when you have a row? Now, don't start on me now. Not now, love, not now. Before that, we had the Doobie Brothers and What a Fool Believes. And before that, the Eagles, One of These Nights. Well, I hope you're enjoying the tracks I'm playing today. I am, anyway. I hope you are, too. On with the show now. We've got some totally different tracks. We've got one coming up from Erasure called Stop. And then we've got one from Shirley Bassey, a great golden oldie, a brilliant singer as ever, classical, continually remembered. In Our Hearts, Shirley Bassey, Get the Party Started, one of her more upbeat later hits. Really great track. So, you know, do a bit of move it to this. Keep fit, dance to the rhythms and all that. Move to the vibes. On with the show. It's Maggie May. It's great to be with you today.

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Catch up using the on-demand feature on yourhisdigital.com website.

Come On, Let's Go by Richie Valance. A great track. I'm playing this for all my mates from way back way. If anybody's listening, all those Tracys, all those Angelas. Anybody remembers me anyway. I'm from Croydon, remember. Croydon lass, now moved to East Sussex by the sea. So that was Shirley Bassey, Get the Party Started. On with the show now, we've got Prince. Let's Go Crazy. So yeah, have a bit of a bop with your dog or bop with your baby. Keep fit, move it, move it. And we're going to be playing out the first hour with Paul McCartney, Another Day. And then that will be followed by the Beatles and Let It Be. So sort of easing our way into the second hour of Maggie May's radio show. Don't forget to top up your tea, coffee, get those bickies and cakes, and put your feet up and relax on the sofa. Dearly beloved.

time, but I'm here to tell you, there's something else. The afterworld. A world of never-ending happiness. You can always see the sun. Day.

Welcome. This is Maggie May's radio show, and I am Maggie May, and I'm glad to be with you today, and I'm with you every Thursday from 10 a.m. until 12 p.m. Keep listening.

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0: we're just getting started.
1: Oh, I love you, Ken.
2: Oh, wow. Aqua Barbie Girl. I'm glad. I hope you're having as much fun as Barbie Girl. That was Aqua. And before that, we had Falco and Rock Me Amadeus. That was from, quite a while back that was. I don't know. I don't remember. Haven't heard it for a while. And before that, we started the show off with a banger from DJ Otzi, Hey Baby. I love that track. I've done many a bop to that. I expect you have too. Well, hello, hi everywhere. If you've just tuned in, this is the second hour of Maggie May's radio show. It's great to be with you today. Thanks for tuning in. I hope you're enjoying the random tracks I'm playing, mainly oldies, but I do put a few new ones in between. In case any youngsters out there listening, I don't want you to get bored. So, yeah, I hope you're all in a good place. And let's hope, maybe you're making those holiday plans. Half term soon coming up, isn't it? Book those little weekend breaks or days out. Get in quick before they all sell out. Right, on with the show, we've got D-Light with Groove is in the Heart, an oldie, followed by another one from Irene Cara, Fame. Great dance track. On with the show. Let's get going then. Boogie, boogie, boogie. It's Maggie May on Your Hits Digital. I'm with you every Thursday.

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certainly could. Move it, move it. If you listen to the first hour of my show, you know what I mean. Right, before that, we had Wickfield and Saturday Night. And before that, Irene Cara with Fame. So a few dance golden oldies there. Right, what have we got now? Right, we have Sabrina Carpenter, a bit more recent. Please, Please, Please. And this will be followed by Olivia Rodrigo. And, Driver's License. So keep listening. It's great to be with you on this happy day. Oh, and if anyone's got a birthday, happy birthday to you today or tomorrow or for anyone who has a birthday this week or this coming weekend. Have a super duper time. It's Maggie May on with the show.

Oh, yes. Boogie Woogie Woogie, On With The Dancing, Night Fever, from the Bee Gees, from that great film with John Travolta in it. Don't you just love him? He was a looker, wasn't he? Yeah, he was. And he said,

0: street.
1: Yeah, you said forever, now I drive alone.
0: Oh, sad, sad, sad. That's a great track, though, from Olivia Rodrigo, Driver's License. As for anybody who's taking their test this week, good luck, you'll need it. It's a bit hairy on those roads out there these days, isn't it? And watch out for those cameras, the speed cams on top of the traffic lights in the most unexpected places, rural as well, yeah. Right, yeah, they've changed the way you do your tests now as well, so you should be able to learn to drive and pass your test quicker. Hopefully, fingers crossed, new system in place, isn't there? Well, it's been a bit of a week, hasn't it? Oh, what an exciting week. Politically, won't go into the detail, but yeah, things are changing. Nothing stays the same, does it? So I'm not sure what's going to happen next. Keep watching the news bulletins, that's all I can say. Right, on with the show. We've got Fine Young Cannibals, She Drives Me Crazy. And this will be followed by Jane Wieldlin, The Rush Hour. So, it's great to be with you. On with the show.

H-E-M, shiny, happy people. Happy people like we are. I hope you are anyway. I like my show to be a happy show. So yeah, let's keep your spirits up. Hopefully I've done that. And that you're feeling a bit better. Now you've listened to the music. Music is great therapy. My dog loves it too. Most pets love it, actually. Babies love it, etc. Right. So enough of doggos and babies. On with celebration. Yeah, this is for anybody who's getting married today, this weekend, or coming up soon. Or maybe a wedding anniversary party, engagement party, or, you know, a christening or something. So, yes, celebration from Cool and the Gang. This is Maggie May's radio show. I'll be with you again next week, same time, same channel, from 10 a.m. till 12 noon. So that's it for today. So thanks for tuning in. I hope you've enjoyed the show and the music. And I hope it's cheered you up and put you in good spirits for the rest of the week. Not long now till we can stop working and the weekend will soon be with us. So take care. Love to you all everywhere from Maggie May on Your Hits Digital.

0: 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Thank you for joining me today. 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I'm Maggie Mae. Instagram is Maggie Mae 095.
1: She's crazy like

0: 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Your Naughties and Naughty Show for the next 2 hours with me.
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0: So let's get things underway then. The Mighty Dubcats.

This is what we do each and every week. Your famous 90s and naughty show. 2 hours of the belters, the classics from two awesome decades. What have we had so far? The Mighty Dubcats, Paul Johnson, Get Down. Let's create the atmosphere and go back with Entrance.

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1: Freedom 90, George Michael, the remix by The Reflex. If you have never heard of him, have a look on YouTube. Amazing remixes coming up next.

Yes, we did go 2009 for Katy Perry, then Samantha Mumba, which was 2000. Where are we going to go next? 1997? No doubt. Don't speak.

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1: So I bet that got your foot tapping, didn't it? Song 2, Blur. Right, vocals at the ready. After you, Yellow, Coldplay. Let's go.

0: So I do say each and every show, we certainly get the bouncers in on this show, don't we? Your 90s, your noughties, two awesome decades, Blur, Coldplay, U2. Let's up the tempo just a little bit then.
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1: JX, Son of a Gun. It was 1994. Out on Hooch Tunes Records, as was this. MC Saar, Real McCoy, It's Time to Run Away.

So let's up it a few years to 2002. Sophie Ellis Bextor, A Murder on the Dance Floor, and the 90s of Naughty Show. 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

0: So let's see if we have time to shoehorn two more in. 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
1: This has been a Mick Hall official production, and thanks for listening.

We've cut that one a little short just to make room for this until next week. Breathe, the Prodigy. And giving me time just to chop the intro. Let's go till next week.

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So good. Another great Thursday afternoon with me, Mr. Tony B, right here, of course, on your Heat Digital. Let's just say YHD. Do you remember the times we had? That's the sound of course, Ewell Thomas and The Pain. Such a little great track for you. We're going to be keeping the music pumping for you on this Thursday afternoon. I've got another great track that I want to play for you. This one is such a wonderful piece of music. We're talking about Mr. Dean Freeman. And it's funny because I believe that I played this track a few weeks ago, and guess what popped up on my Facebook page? Rocking Chair. It's gonna be all right. Here's Dean Freeman.

there from the man himself, Mr. Dean Freeman, and it's called Rocking Chair. It's gonna be all right, right here, of course, on a Thursday afternoon on YHD, better known as Your Hits Digital, with me, of course, Mr. Tony B. Once again, I gotta say good afternoon to you all. How you doing? How you doing? Andy Gibbs. Love.

week of this Thursday afternoon. And this is now the second week that I've got the most awesome, the most terrible, I should say, back pain ever. I think I might have either pulled a disc or trapped a nerve. So I kind of like have to sit very, very, very still when I'm doing this show, and I'm trying not to twist myself.

But let the music play on this Thursday afternoon. On Your Hits Digital with me, Mr. Tony B. She's a bad man, but jammer. And following on from that one, I've got a little bit of Junior for you. Check this one out.

0: actually playing you a little bit of Boney M for you this afternoon. I cannot believe I'm playing this song. Oh, my goodness.
1: Emotional damage. Where's the therapy bun?
0: That's what happens when you've got a really bad back. You know, you're not thinking about what you're doing. You're just putting songs on to cover yourself. Anyway, here's a little bit of Nina Cherry for you, and this one's called Inner City Mum.

0: vocals, Kevin Bennett, for you. And while we're talking about music from these two wonderful artists, I've got another great tune from Mr. Anthony Hamilton. And of course, it goes like this. Check it out.
1: Hey man, what's happening?
2: Man, what's going on, dog?
1: Right on, brother. Hey, how your mama doing? This...
3: Hey, baby.
1: Hey, sister, how you doing? 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
0: What's going on?
1: It's all right.
0: Anthony Hamilton.

0: Reynolds. 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Tell them what's really going on.
1: Oh, yeah.
0: Tell them mothers and fathers what's really going on. The job situation is very scarce. Got our babies dying in the war. People losing their mind to drugs. When sex becomes harmful, we got a problem, y'all. We all gotta make a way for everybody to understand.

0: Yes. That is what I'm talking about. Mr. Anthony Hamilton taking on the late Mr. Marvin Gaye's What's Going On. Now, for those of you who have missed your favourite show here, of course, on Your Hits Digital, here's something that you could do.
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0: Mama's Gun. Back to the old mamas again, I think.

Well, friends, there you go. A little bit of, what should I call this one now? Mama's Gun and the track entitled Golden Days. Now, earlier on in the show, you heard me play a bit of Andy Gibb from the Bee Gees. You Are Everything to Me, I do believe it was. I've got another reggae version, which I'm hoping to play for you later on, just before the end of the show. I'm hoping. But first, before I do that...

0: Yes, sir.
1: Oh my God, my God. Tony B.
0: Oh, for the Bob Marley. Ah, yes, for the Bob Marley. So much things to say. We have come to the first part of the Tony B's Thursday Afternoon Show, right here, of course, on YHD. We've got just under 4 minutes to go, so this next track lasts about 3 minutes and 8 seconds. So without any further ado, I've got a lovely, lovely reggae artist. Earlier on in the show, you did hear me talk about Mr. Andy Gibb, who sung a song called You Are My Everything, I think it was entitled. There are so many different variations to this song, but today, I've played you the original version. Now I want you to listen to the reggae version, which is by an artist called Canon Earn and Standard. I think that's how you pronounce his name. Anyway, I'll see you in part two. Goodbye for now.

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The afternoon, it's me, Mr. Tony B, once again doing for another hour. For the final last hour, I must say, just been listening to a little Breeze On by Mr. Donny Osmond. I bet you didn't know that was Donny Osmond, did you? Bet you didn't know this is also Donny Osmond.

0: Osborne. Not Osborne. Would I get Donny Osborne from? Donny Osmond, there you go. Should have known better for you. Right here, of course, on a Thursday afternoon. I don't know what is wrong with me this afternoon. I keep on messing up with the words.
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cabinet people wanted him to go, resign, and the other half were thinking, well, you know what, maybe not, you know, maybe you should stay in there a little bit longer, because, you know, we're going to stand by your side anyway. There it was, about 11:30 on Tuesday morning, they decided that, you know what, suddenly all his cabinet ministers, the ones that voted, that wanted him to hang up the gloves and give up, they kind of like backed down in the end. I don't know why, but does that mean that half of the cabinet people who wanted him, it is time for him to step down because, let's face it, things are going to go pear-shaped. You can't get out of this one. Does that mean that those half who decided that it was time, does that mean that he can now turn around and say, you guys and girls are not loyal to me, you're going to go? I don't know. What does it mean? As far as I'm concerned, you know what? It doesn't even matter whether he stays or goes, because I don't think there isn't anybody out there who is going to turn things around. I really don't. I think that all of these politicians, I just think that they do too much talking and not enough action. I don't know. Maybe what's-his-face might do something, Farage. Maybe he might do something, I don't know. But they were going to think about bringing somebody in to take Starmer's place. And this person is not even an MP.

You gotta laugh. You gotta laugh. 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

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Can you imagine Tony B is going to be running for Prime Minister? Can you imagine that? Yeah? Yeah? Okay. Okay. What's your problem? Oh, Mr. B, mortgage interest rates are too high. Well, we'll lower that. But what about the salary? What's wrong with the salary? We're not being paid enough. Well, we'll rise it. What more do you want? Come on.

talking about your hits digital right here on a Thursday afternoon with me, Mr. Tony B. A great, great track. A remastered version of Between the Sheets by the Isley Brothers there. Absolutely great tune. Another one of these great songs that I used to go around singing at the top of my voice is this one.

0: all about my love. Thursday afternoons right here on the one-on-one station, the station I like to call You're His Digital. I'm going to be here right up until the top of the hour four, so sit back, relax, and let good old Mr. Tony B take you to another level.
1: Do you really love me?
2: 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Tell me love, me love.
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4: Fantastic.

Love. That's the sound of, course, Michael Wyckoff for you. Giving you some of the very best heritage soul. Do you really love me? Tell me that. These two go hand in hand together. You know what I mean?

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And then I played you the reggae version of that as well. And now I'm going to play you the, what they call the disco version of this same song. You know what I mean? I just want to be your everything. This is part three of that classic tune by Andy Gibb. Just got one more tune to play you after this. And then it's goodbye. Goodbye.

Hopefully next week my back would be much, much, much better. My brain won't be focusing on the fact that if I slump on my chair, the lower half of my spine, which I do believe it must be my nerve in the back of me there that's causing all this pain. But I am now going to leave you, people. I'm going to leave you with a very special remix. This remix is all about Mike Lufa. So what happens when you get Michael Jackson and Luther Vandross together? What happens when you get them together? I tell you what you get. You get this. Check it out. 1, 2, 3, 4. From me, Mr. Tony B, goodbye, God bless. I'll catch you all on the sunny side next week. Mike Lufa.

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But better days are coming, better days are coming for you. So when the night feels like

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I'm an astronaut. I blasted off the planet, rock that caused catastrophe, and it matters more because I had it. Now I had a thought about wreaking havoc on an opposition. Kind of shocking, they want a static with precision. I'm automatic quarterback. I ain't talking second packet. Pack it up on.

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Here we go. In 3, 2, 1, now.

That's the fantastic voice there of Celine Dion, starting us off this evening on the soundbar here on Your Hits Digital with myself, DJ Derek James, here for the next 2 hours. And hard to believe that song is 30 years old. This song now that I'm going to play will be 40 years old next year. This is Atlantic Star. This is All.

Well, there you go. That is Everything But the Girl there with Todd Terry remix of Missing. And this is Nadia Ali with Rapture.

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1: Well, you were staring down disaster.

Well, that's a fantastic new track there from Dermot Kennedy called Funeral. And this one now is from Elton John and Britney Spears. This is Hold Me Closer.

You always wearing them glasses. 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

And that's the name of the song there, Drop Dead by Olivia Rodrigo. And this one is from Gracie Abrams. This is called I Love You, I'm Sorry.

0: 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Everybody, woo!
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Well, that's Leona Lewis there with Better in Time, and this is Mark Ronson with Bruno Mars. This is Uptown Funk.

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Well, we can only imagine what that lady would have brought to the plate for us, but she unfortunately was taken from us too soon, back in 2001 at the tender age of 22. That's Aaliyah there, that's more than a woman. This is from Mariah Carey, Fat Man Scoop and Jermaine Dupri. This is called It's Love.

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1: And moving on to the rock and metal section. That was RD, of course, featuring Central Cee, Come and Go. This is Thunderstruck by AC/DC.

Well, there you go, folks. That is the remix for this one. The 15-minute mix for this week, starting out with Pretty Green Eyes from Ultra Beat. Then there was Duck Sauce, Barbra Streisand, Flippin' Phil, Concrete Angel, Martin Tunnevag, Wicked Wonderland, Shane Codd, Best Friend, and playing there in the background is The Birds, Question Mark. And I played that on my show on the Halloween. So we're going to come back at the end of this with the Irish tracks.

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1: 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This is A Good Heart.

from Dingle County, Kerry, that is Walking on Cars, and that song is called Speeding Cars. And this is from Jerry Fish and An Emotional Fish. This is called Celebrate.

fantastic song there from An Emotional Fish there. That's Celebrate. And before I play my last track, just say thanks for listening. Hope you enjoyed the music tonight. And don't forget to check out my socials, DJ Derek James on Facebook or Derek James underscore DJ on Instagram. So I'm going to leave you now with Two Door Cinema Club, band from Naas, County Kildare. This is Something Good Can Work. So take care of yourselves and each other.

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Well, well, well, welcome to another exciting edition of Soulful Express. I'm your host, DJ Ron, and I got a great show coming your way. I'll be bringing you some old school R&B, hip hop, blues, jazz, and soul. So you know what? I want you to sit back, relax, and enjoy your ride on the Soulful Express.

Yeah. Welcome to another exciting edition of Soulful Express. I'm your host, DJ Ron, and I got a great 2 hours of music coming your way. Today's show, I'm going to hit you with some cooling out music. That's right. We're going to sit back, we're going to relax, and we're just going to chill and enjoy the ride on the Soulful Express. Let me reach into my bag of music and pull out something good for you, because I know you're going to enjoy this one right here. And let's start the show out right with some Isley Brothers. Let's do the song that's cooling me out. Enjoy on Soulful Express.

0: 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Ladies and gentlemen.
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Yeah. And that was Anthony Hamilton featuring Jaheim and Music Soul Child with Struggle No More. And before that, I gave you The System, Don't Disturb This Groove. And I followed it up with Babyface featuring LL Cool J and Shalamar for The Lover in You. Let's go ahead and keep this ride going as you're cooling it out on Soulful Express with DJ Ron. You know what? Let me reach into my bag of music and pull out something good for you, because I got a good one coming up for you. Let's see. Let's do some Brandy featuring MC Light, Yo-Yo, and Queen Latifah with I Wanna Be Down. Enjoy on Soulful Express.

0: Okay.
1: Guess what? 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That's right. Like I say, hit me up, and I guarantee you I'll follow up with you, and I also know that I'll play the song that you request.

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2: Walk with me.

Yeah, and that was the Four Tops with Still Waters. And before that, I gave you some Frankie Beverly and Maze, We Are One. Also threw in the late, the great Teddy Pendergrass, The Whole Town's Laughing at Me. Then I had to throw in some Bobby Womack, A Woman's Gotta Have It. I hope you're enjoying this edition of Soulful Express, because I know I'm having a good time bringing you some good music. And let me see, let's keep this thing going. So let me reach into my big bag of music and I'll pull out something good for you. Let's see, got a good one right here. Let's do some Milli Vanilli. That's right, I said Milli Vanilli. They might not have been a real group, but like I say, the music will live on forever. And this song is Girl, I'm Gonna Miss You. So enjoy some Milli Vanilli on Soulful Express.

And just a little side note to the Milli Vanilli. I actually got the chance to, well, not meet them, but see them in a club when I was in the army station in Germany. And I know that Fab is still alive, and I know Rob had passed away some years ago. But they actually, well, Fab actually, you know, learned English real good. And he actually, I saw on YouTube that he gave a performance singing a lot of the Milli Vanilli songs. And I guarantee you, he sounds just like the record. Like I say, you couldn't tell him any difference. So I don't know why, you know, the producers didn't let them sing their songs. But I guess the German, I mean, their English wasn't that good at the time. But now, like I say, if you get a chance, search for Milli Vanilli. Look for Fab. He's on Facebook, I know that. And just check out some of the videos, and I guarantee you, you'll think it's exactly like the record. Let me hit you with another great song right now. Let's see, I got some good coming up, so sit back, relax, and enjoy on Soulful Express.

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1: Guess what? 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That's right. Like I say, hit me up, and I guarantee you I'll follow up with you, and I also know that I'll play the song that you request.

0: 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Ladies and gentlemen.
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0: I bid you welcome. I am pleased to announce comedy. 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
1: Tell me who was wrong on this. I was coming in off the road the other day, and I stopped and I got a soda at McDonald's, $1.08. Okay, pull up to the window, and the girl said, "Did you have the soda?" "Yes, I did." And she said, "Well, the guy in front of you paid for you." Now, I know how this is supposed to work. I'm supposed to pay for the people behind me. They pay for the people behind them, and somehow that makes us a better world somehow. Except I look in the rearview mirror, and I've got an SUV behind me with about 8 kids. And I'm not paying $85 for a soda. But she's in the window, and she can literally look down on me. She goes, "Well, the guy in front of you paid for you." I'm like, "Well, if I see him, I'll say thanks," and left. And so I'm telling my wife about this. She said, "Well, you're supposed to pay for the people behind you." "I know that. I'm not going to do that." She said, "We can afford it. That's not the point." She said, "Well, don't you believe in karma?" "Yeah, I believe in karma. I just got a free soda."

there, and that was Parliament with You're a Fish, I'm a Water Sign. And before that, I gave you Diana Ross and the Supremes with Reflection. You also heard some Layla Hathaway with Baby Don't Cry, some Hall & Oates, She's Gone, Carl Thomas, I Wish, gave you some Tony with It Never Rains in Southern California. Also heard some Bob Marley, Waiting in Vain. And at the beginning of the hour, I gave you Too Shy with Days a Week. You are listening to me, DJ Ron.

on Soulful Express, and I hope you're enjoying the show as I bring you some great cooling out music to help you sit back, relax, and enjoy the ride. But let me keep this thing going. So let me look into my bag of music and let me pull out something good for you. Let's see. Oh yeah, I got a good one right here. So sit back, relax, enjoy some great music on Soulful Express.

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I hope you enjoyed this edition of Soulful Express, because I had a great time bringing you some good, great, old-school R&B, hip-hop, blues, jazz, and soul. But you know what? As I look up at the clock, it's about time for me to get up out of here and end this edition of Soulful Express. But I hope you'll tune in next time as I bring you more great music. And you know what? As I always say on Soulful Express, I guarantee you that I will always uplift your mind, and I know that I will feed your soul.

Hi, and welcome to today's episode, our Rocks Rock Show with me, the Rockmeister. The good news is, for those of you who missed last week's show, the good news, as I say, is that the first few tracks of this week's show are tracks that I never got round to playing from last week. For those of you who did listen in last week, which I'm hoping is everybody, with the exception of just one or two, this is a new show for you. Get your head round that one way or another. As I say, this is Rock's Rock Show with me, the Rockmeister. Starting off today's show with this week's featured artist on Rock's Rockers Asia. So four tracks by them. It used to be five, but I couldn't work out where to put the odd track, whether to put it into hour one or hour two. So I've made it easy for myself. Just two tracks hour one, two tracks hour two, in theory. In practice, not necessarily the way it all works out. Last week, we had a few technical issues that caused me a couple of panics, but hopefully, fingers crossed, this week should go quite well. Famous last words, I know. Anyway, track from last week that we never got around to playing. This is Giant.

Right, so that's last week's show done. we can now start today's show. The show, of course, being Rock's Rock Show with some of the best AOR and melodic rock around, including that one from Nordic Union with The War Has Begun. Before that, we had One Desire and Her Giant Without You. And start off today's show with this week's featured artist on Rock's Rockers were Asia, of course, and Heat of the Moment. So, as I say now, we're back to a brand new show. Well, I think so. The next track, I'm not quite sure whether it's a leftover from last week or it's one I specifically chosen for this week. Either way, I'm going to play it just the same. This is a little bit of First Avenue and Once in a Million Years.

Just about completed the first half hour with Touchwood. No major catastrophes. I know that's famous last words. You should never really say that, should you? I knew that was going to sort of cause me all sorts of problems by saying

song title, totally different song, totally different artist. This week I can squeeze one more triple in, but I think next week we may well end up going back down to two. But I've got loads of them. So you never know, I may find a couple that have got couples, but somewhere along the line I find a third track to make it a triple. And if you can work that out, you've done better than me. This is a little bit of Orianthe.

New band to me, ModX, and Looking for Closure. Before that, we had Asia, the second track by them. This week's featured artist on Rocks Rockers, of course. And I told you, it's easy to get two tracks in than three, because I can do sort of one at the beginning of hour two, then about 40 minutes in, and then much of a muchness in hour two, although I tend to sort of play the first track in hour two that little bit later and knock it on. But I got that sus. And then before that, we had Orianthe from her album O with Crawling Out of the Dark. Looking at the time now, about 15 minutes to take us up to the top of the hour. One of the tracks that's going to take us there is this one from Warrant.

Probably most famous for launching the career of vocalist Jolyn Turner. He are Rainbow and Deep Purple to fame later on. That was Fandango and Hypnotized. Before that, we had Tony Mills and Scars and Warrant from their album Dirty Rock and Dirty Rotten, Filthy Stinking Rich. I wish I was. Just rich would do me. Rumour has it that some of those others I quite fit the bill for. Anyway, looking at time now, take us up to the top of the hour is this one. This is a little bit of Blind Revolution. Put your teeth back in, Rockmeister. Blind Revolution and Guiding Light.

Nicely settled into the show and nicely settled into hour two. The show, of course, being Rock's Rock Show with me, the Rockmeister, playing some of the best AOR and melodic rock. And you've just heard this week's featured artist on Rock's Rockers from their album Alpha with Supergroup Asia with Don't Cry. And before that, from Masters of Illusions, we had Chimera. Which I've also featured as Rock's Rockers in the past with Walk Away. It is now that time, only because I can't be I can't be bothered to change the playlist to push it further down the list. So we're going to do the feature now. So if you're not ready for it, hard luck, because we're going to go ahead with it one way or another. All three songs are the same song title. The song title is Fly Away. Now, I must be honest, it's not that easy this week, or I didn't think it was. The middle one will be easy. You should get that one. The first one, I'm not quite so sure. The third one, I give you a bit of a clue. It's a band that's an offshoot, or was an offshoot, from Thin Lizzy. But that probably doesn't give you any clue whatsoever. As I say, the song title is the same. Three different bands, three different songs that you're going to hear. Whom are the bands? The song. When I get myself all organised, I've got so many mouses and meeses and whatever you call them, the computery things, that sometimes I pick up the wrong one, and I couldn't work out why the cursor wasn't ready to click on the first track. But I'm there now. So yes, three songs, all called Fly Away. Who are the artists? This is the first one.

So how do you think you got on? Pretty hard, pretty easy. It was pretty hard. Started off the triple, the triplet of them was 38 special with Flyaway. Of course, they're all Flyaway, so I'm not going to say that anymore. First one was 38 special. The one that possibly some of you may well have got was Lenny Kravitz was the middle one. And the third one that I said was an association offshoot of Thin Lizzy was Brian Robertson's band when he left Thin Lizzy. That was Wild Horses. All three tracks were called Fly Away, of course. If you got one right, give yourself a high five. If you got two right, give yourself a pat on the back. And if you got all three right, you can do a little jig. Next week we may be down to two tracks with the same song title, but I've got a week to see if I can find an extra one to make it a threesome, but I don't think so because I'm running out of those. I think I may well have one more stuck right down the bottom of the folder, so I may well go along with that one, or as I say, we may well stick with two. The only way you're going to find out is join me next week with Rock's Rock Show. Of course, you are listening to the Rockmeister. I am playing what I consider some of the best AOR and melodic rock, including this one. This is a little bit of Hearts on Fire.

Looking at the clock into the final half hour of today's show. The show, of course, being Rock's Rock Show with me, the Rock Mouse. And you've heard Casanova with Love Lies. Before that, Jesse... can't read it. Oh, Jesse Damon. I thought it said Jesse Demon to start with. Jesse Damon and Love Is the Answer. And then Hearts on Fire from their album Call of Destiny with Lonely Eyes. So, 25 minutes left, and it looks, looking at the playlist, that some of tonight's playlist is going to go into next week. But that's not my fault, because if I'd have managed to get all of last week's in rather than play some of last week's show this week, then I would have a whole show. So next week.

From their album Time and Water, that was 9 to 9 and Stronger. Before that, we had the final track by this week's featured artist on Rocks Rockers' Asia course, with A Smile Has Left Your Eyes. And then before that, we had Pride of Lions and Let Me Let You Go. I reckon, looking at the time, I can squeeze two more in before it's time for me to bid you my fond farewells, including this one from Fortune.

Fiona and Everything You Do, in brackets, You're Sexy Me, brings us more or less to the end of today's show. Before that, we had Fortune and Out on the Streets. The Fortune's telling me that we're two tracks over. So we may well put those in next week, or we may not, depending how I feel. I'm going to finish off with a little bit of The Warning and the track Choke. But as always, thanks for listening to me. If you're free at a loose end and got nothing better to do, I'd love you to join me same time, same place, same channel next week. You've been listening to Rock's Rock Show with me, the Rockmeister. This is The Warning and Choke. See you all again soon. Bye for now.